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I'm in a car right now. I'm doing 90 on the freeway. I love you, Slim. We could have been together. Think about it. You ruined it now. 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

0: Drink some margaritas by swinging blue lights. 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Are you with me? Are you with me?
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1: 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I was listening to the album. Good fucking luck. You're on your own.

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Papa God's nice. 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